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About the hour, I forgot the shower. Says o ashkando akawa. You don't have to pay. You don't have to be the anything you say. Try not to be. 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
1: in Amman, 99.7 in Aqaba, 90.9 in the north, 96.1 in the Dead Sea and the Jordan Valley, and worldwide, jrtv.gov.co
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The 8 a.m. news headlines from Radio Jordan. His Majesty King Abdullah II co-chairs a new round of the Aqaba process meetings in Paris alongside French President Emmanuel Macron and Lebanese President Joseph Aoun. His Majesty the King and the French President hold talks in Paris focusing on the long-standing Jordan-France partnership and developments in regional security. Prime Minister Jaafar Hassan stresses the need to prepare for the commemoration of the 2000th anniversary of the baptism of Jesus Christ. Foreign Minister Ayman Safadi holds a phone call with his Saudi counterpart, reaffirming Jordan's condemnation of all attacks targeting Saudi Arabia. Israel adds a tender for more than 2,160 housing units as part of the E1 settlement expansion plan, undermining prospects for a future Palestinian state. Israeli attacks kill a Palestinian man and wound several others in Khan Yunis in the southern Gaza Strip. And a slight drop in temperatures is expected today, bringing pleasant conditions across most parts of the country, with relatively hot weather prevailing in the Badia, the Jordan Valley, and the port city of Aqaba.

what I need. I'm looking for a tall man who can lift me on my feet, who can take me higher, show me things I've never seen. Hey, Mr. Postman, can you give me what I need? What I need, what I need, what I need, what I need, what I need, what I need, what I need, what I need, what I need.

9 a.m. is the time here at Radio Jordan. His Majesty King Abdullah II co-chaired a new round of the Aqaba process meetings in Paris yesterday.

0: alongside the French President Emmanuel Macron and Lebanese President Joseph Aoun. The discussions focused on supporting the Lebanese armed forces and strengthening their capacity to safeguard Lebanon's security and sovereignty, with particular emphasis on ensuring that weapons remain under state authority. Ahead of the Aqaba process meetings in Paris, His Majesty the King held a trilateral meeting with French President Emmanuel Macron and Lebanese President Joseph Aoun. The leaders discussed ways to enhance cooperation and coordination on issues of mutual interest. The meeting also covered developments in Gaza, the occupied West Bank and Jerusalem, in addition to recent regional tensions. Also in Paris, His Majesty the King held talks with the French President Emmanuel Macron, focusing on the long-standing Jordan-France partnership and developments in regional security. The discussions also addressed the broader regional situation, with His Majesty calling for intensified international efforts to restore calm and achieve lasting stability, stressing the need to respect the sovereignty, security, and territorial integrity of Arab states. Prime Minister Jaafar Hassan stressed the importance of preparations for the 2000th anniversary of the baptism of Jesus Christ, calling for comprehensive planning and the timely implementation of projects related to the 2030 celebrations. Chairing a meeting yesterday of the National Committee overseeing the celebrations, Hassan instructed executive teams to adhere to strict timelines, with progress monitored by the Prime Ministry and regular reports submitted to ensure projects remain on schedule. Jordan condemned the Houthis' drone attack on a Ta'if governorate in Saudi Arabia, which killed one person, injured two, and caused material damage. In a statement yesterday, the Ministry of Foreign Affairs described the attack as a flagrant violation of Saudi Arabia's sovereignty, a threat to its security, stability, and territorial integrity, and a blatant breach of international law and the UN Charter. In the Gaza Strip, a Palestinian man was killed and several others were injured yesterday in an Israeli strike in the southern city of Khan Yunus. According to health sources, around 1,390 Palestinians have been killed in Israeli attacks across the besieged enclave since a ceasefire came into effect in October last year. And finally, the weather forecast. A slight drop in temperatures is expected today, bringing pleasant conditions across most parts of the country, with relatively hot weather prevailing in the Badia regions, the Jordan Valley, and the port city of Aqaba. Temperatures are expected to reach a high of 26 degrees Celsius in Amman and 37 degrees in Aqaba. And that is the end of the news at nearly 4 minutes past the hour.
1: Jordan.
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masterpiece. Oh my, my, oh my, my love. I take one look at you, you're taking me out.

الثانية مز تايم هير ات راديو جوردن. His Majesty King Abdullah II co-chairs a new round of the Al-Aqaba process meetings in Paris alongside French President Emmanuel Macron and Lebanese President Joseph Aoun. His Majesty the King and the French President hold talks in Paris, focusing on the long-standing Jordan-France partnership and developments in regional security. Prime Minister Ja'far Hassan stresses the need to prepare for the commemoration of the 2000th anniversary of the baptism of Jesus Christ. Foreign Minister Ayman al-Safadi holds a phone call with his Saudi counterpart, reaffirming Jordan's condemnation of all attacks targeting Saudi Arabia. Israel adds a tender for more than 2,160 housing units as part of its E1 settlement expansion plan, undermining prospects for a future Palestinian state. Israeli

Attacks kill a Palestinian man and wound several others in Khan Yunis in the southern Gaza Strip. And a slight drop in temperatures is expected, bringing pleasant conditions across most parts of the country, with relatively hot weather prevailing in the Badia, the Jordan Valley, and the port city of Aqaba.

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0: secrets. I don't wanna be alone tonight. It's pretty clear that I'm not over you.
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11 a.m. is the time here at Radio Jordan. His Majesty King Abdullah II co-chaired a new round of the Aqaba process meetings in Paris yesterday, alongside French President Emmanuel Macron and Lebanese President Joseph Aoun. The discussions focused on supporting the Lebanese armed forces and strengthening their capacity to safeguard Lebanon's security and sovereignty, with particular emphasis on ensuring that weapons remain under state authority. Ahead of the Aqaba process meetings in Paris, His Majesty the King held a trilateral meeting with French President Emmanuel Macron and Lebanese President Joseph Aoun. The leaders discussed ways to enhance cooperation and coordination on issues of mutual interest. The meeting also covered developments in Gaza, the occupied West Bank and Jerusalem, in addition to recent regional tensions. Prime Minister Ja'far Hassan stressed the importance of preparations for the 2000th anniversary of the baptism of Jesus Christ, calling for comprehensive planning and the timely implementation of projects related to the 2030 celebrations. Chairing a meeting yesterday of the National Committee overseeing the celebrations, Hassan instructed executive teams to adhere to strict timelines, with progress monitored by the Prime Ministry and regular reports submitted to ensure projects remain on schedule. Minister of Foreign Affairs Ayman al-Safadi held a phone call yesterday with his Saudi counterpart, Prince Faisal al-Saud, during which they discussed latest developments in the region and cooperation ties. Al-Safadi reiterated Jordan's condemnation of all attacks targeting Saudi Arabia and affirmed Jordan's absolute solidarity with Riyadh in all steps it takes to protect its security, stability, and the safety of its people. The two ministers also reviewed de-escalation efforts and means to restore calm in the Middle East. Israel's occupation government has added a tender for around 2,170 housing units to its E1 settlement expansion plan. The plan would set the Israeli occupied West Bank and cut it off from East Jerusalem, fragmenting the land Palestinians hope will form the heart of a state. And pleasant weather prevails across most parts of the country, with relatively hot conditions in the Badia regions, the Jordan Valley, and the port city of Aqaba. Temperatures are expected to reach a high of 26 degrees Celsius in Amman and 37 degrees in Aqaba. And that is the end of the news at nearly 4 minutes past the hour.

0: sweat. 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

dance floor into a runway. 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I can turn a mad hoe into a fan. Cameras flashing, lights on, time to go. 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

12 noon is the time here at Radio Jordan. His Majesty the King co-chairs a new round of the Aqaba process meetings in Paris alongside the French and Lebanese presidents. Prime Minister Jaafar Hassan calls for comprehensive preparations ahead of the 2000th anniversary of the baptism of Jesus Christ. Jordan calls the Houthis' drone attack on Saudi Arabia as a flagrant violation of the country's sovereignty. And Israel advances its E1 settlement expansion plan with more than 2,000 new housing units. Those were the main points, and now the news in detail. His Majesty King Abdullah II co-chaired a new round of the Aqaba process meetings in Paris yesterday alongside French President Emmanuel Macron and Lebanese President Joseph Aoun. The discussions focused on supporting the Lebanese armed forces and strengthening their capacity to safeguard Lebanon's security and sovereignty, with particular emphasis on ensuring that weapons remain under the state authority. King Abdullah reaffirmed Jordan's solidarity with Lebanese people and its support for efforts to protect Lebanon's stability, sovereignty, and national resources. Military leaders and experts from several countries and international organizations participated in the talks. Ahead of the Aqaba process meetings in Paris, His Majesty the King held a trilateral meeting with the French President Emmanuel Macron and Lebanese President Joseph Aoun. The leaders discussed ways to enhance cooperation and coordination on issues of mutual interest. They highlighted the importance of the latest round of Aqaba process meetings, hosted by France, which focuses on supporting the Lebanese armed forces and strengthening their capacity to protect the security and safety of the Lebanese people. The meeting also covered developments in Gaza, the occupied West Bank, and Jerusalem, in addition to recent regional tensions. The three leaders called for intensified international efforts to achieve a comprehensive and lasting de-escalation and to restore stability across the region. Also in Paris, His Majesty the King held talks with French President Emmanuel Macron, focusing on the long-standing Jordan-France partnership and developments in regional security. The discussions also addressed the broader regional situation, with His Majesty calling for intensified international efforts to restore calm and achieve lasting stability, stressing the need to respect the sovereignty, security, and territorial integrity of Arab states. On the sidelines of the talks, the two leaders witnessed the signing of a Jordan-France defense cooperation agreement, establishing a framework for closer coordination and cooperation in defense and security. Prime Minister Jaafar Hassan has stressed the importance of preparations for the 2000th anniversary of the baptism of Jesus Christ, calling for comprehensive planning and the timely implementation of projects related to the 2030 celebrations. Chairing a meeting yesterday of the National Committee overseeing the celebrations, Hassan instructed executive teams to adhere to strict timelines, with progress monitored by the Prime Ministry and regular reports submitted to ensure projects remain on schedule. Referring to His Royal Highness Crown Prince Al Hussein's recent visit to the Bethany beyond the Jordan, the baptism site, the Prime Minister called for international marketing campaigns to be launched over the next 3 years to promote Jordan as a major Christian pilgrimage destination. Minister of Foreign Affairs Ayman al-Safadi held a phone call yesterday with his Saudi counterpart Prince Faisal al-Saud, during which they discussed latest developments in the region and cooperation ties. Al-Safadi reiterated Jordan's condemnation of all attacks targeting Saudi Arabia and affirmed Jordan's absolute solidarity with Riyadh in all steps it takes to protect its security, stability, and the safety of its people. The two ministers also reviewed de-escalation efforts and means to restore calm in the Middle East.
Jordan condemned the Houthis' drone attack on Al-Ta'if governorate in Saudi Arabia, which killed one person, injured two, and caused material damage. In a statement yesterday, the Minister of Foreign Affairs described the attack as a flagrant violation of Saudi Arabia's sovereignty, a threat to its security, stability, and territorial integrity, and a blatant breach of international law and the UN Charter. The statement extended the kingdom's sincere condolences to the family of the deceased and wished the injured a speedy recovery. Israel's occupation government has added a tender for around 2,170 housing units to its E1 settlement expansion plan. The tender is in addition to another tender for more than 1,230 units announced last month, bringing the total number of housing units to nearly 3,400. The project would bisect the Israeli-occupied West Bank and cut it off from East Jerusalem, fragmenting the land Palestinians hope will form the heart of a state. Israeli Occupation Minister Bezalel Smotrich said that the plan would bury a Palestinian state. In the Gaza Strip, a Palestinian man was killed and several others injured yesterday in an Israeli strike in the southern city of Khan Yunis. According to Palestinian health sources, around 1,390 Palestinians have been killed and more than 4,790 others injured in Israeli attacks across the besieged enclave since a ceasefire came into effect in October last year. And to end this hour's news bulletin, here are the main points once again. His Majesty the King co-chairs a new round of the Aqaba process meetings in Paris alongside the French and Lebanese presidents. Prime Minister Jaafar Hassan calls for comprehensive preparations ahead of the 2000th anniversary of the baptism of

And finally, here's a look at the weather forecast. Pleasant weather prevails across most parts of the country, with relatively hot conditions in the Badia regions, the Jordan Valley, and the port city of Aqaba. Temperatures are expected to reach a high of 26 degrees Celsius in Amman and 37 degrees in Aqaba. And that is the end of the news at about 9 minutes past the hour.

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2 p.m. news headlines. This is Radio Jordan in Amman. I am Raad Labtoush. Hello and welcome. His Majesty the King co-chairs a new round of the Aqaba process meetings in Paris alongside French President Emmanuel Macron and Lebanese President Joseph Aoun. The King and the French President hold talks in Paris focusing on the long-standing Jordan-France partnership and developments in the region. Prime Minister Jafar Hassan stresses the importance of preparations for the 2000th anniversary of the baptism of Jesus Christ. Foreign Minister Ayman al-Safadi holds a phone call with his Saudi counterpart, reaffirming Jordan's condemnation of all attacks targeting Saudi Arabia. Israel issues a tender for more than 2,160 new housing units as part of its E1 settlement expansion plan, undermining prospects for a future Palestinian state. The United Nations Migration Agency says at least 112,000 people have been displaced inside Yemen within the last 2 weeks. And Ukrainian drone attacks kill one man and injure three others in Russia's Kursk region.

not a brave one, just a wrong one. 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Everything looked different. Not scary different, just new. Like the world had a back room.

Nobody was watching. Nobody was grading. Nobody was saying, that's not how it's done.

the music you want, the music you need on Radio Jordan 96.3. It's true, I'm a sucker for you. Yeah. Look what you made me do. I'm with somebody new. We're always there for you.

3 p.m. news summary. This is Radio Jordan in Amman. Hello and welcome. His Majesty King Abdullah II co-chaired a new round of the Aqaba process meetings in Paris yesterday alongside French President Emmanuel Macron and Lebanese President Joseph Aoun. The discussions focused on supporting the Lebanese armed forces and strengthening their capacity to safeguard Lebanon's security and sovereignty, with particular emphasis on ensuring that weapons remain under state authority. Prime Minister Jafar Hassan has stressed the importance of preparations for the 2000th anniversary of the baptism of Jesus Christ, calling for comprehensive planning and timely implementation of projects related to the 2030 celebrations. Chairing a meeting yesterday of the National Committee overseeing the celebrations, Hassan called for international marketing campaigns to be launched over the next 3 years to promote Jordan as a major Christian pilgrimage destination. Over to the Gaza Strip, a Palestinian man has been killed after sustaining gunshot wounds from Israeli army fire in the central Nusayrat refugee camp. Earlier, two Palestinians were wounded by gunfire in the camp after Israeli forces opened fire from military cranes. The UN Migration Agency says at least 112,000 people have been displaced inside Yemen within the last 2 weeks as fighting continues along the country's west coast. The agency says that nearly 3,000 Yemenis have fled by sea to Djibouti. At least 16 people have been killed in northwestern Pakistan after a suicide attacker drove an explosives-laden vehicle into a police facility while people were praying at a mosque inside. Five police officers were among those killed in the attack. Finally, pleasant weather conditions prevail across the highlands and the hilly areas and moderate elsewhere in the country. Lows at 17 degrees Celsius in Amman, 26 in Aqaba and the Jordan Valley. Thank you so much for your time.

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This is Radio Jordan in Amman. Hello and welcome. The King co-chairs a new round of the Aqaba process meetings in Paris alongside French President Emmanuel Macron and Lebanese President Joseph Aoun. Prime Minister Jafar Hassan stresses the importance of preparations for the 2000th anniversary of the baptism of Jesus Christ. Israel issues a tender for more than 2,160 new housing units as part of its E1 settlement expansion plan. The Israeli army kills a Palestinian man in Ansirat refugee camp in central Gaza. The UN Migration Agency says at least 112,000 people have been displaced inside Yemen within the last 2 weeks. At least 16 people have been killed in northwestern Pakistan after a suicide attacker drove an explosives-laden vehicle into a police facility. And Ukrainian drone attacks kill one man and injure three others in Russia's Kursk region.

0: 5 p.m. news summary. This is Radio Jordan in Amman. Hello and welcome. His Majesty King Abdullah II co-chaired a new round of the Aqaba process meetings in Paris yesterday alongside French President Emmanuel Macron and Lebanese President Joseph Aoun. The discussions focused on supporting the Lebanese armed forces and strengthening their capacity to safeguard Lebanon's security and sovereignty. Ahead of the meetings, King Abdullah held a trilateral meeting with President Macron and President Aoun, where they discussed ways to strengthen cooperation and coordination on issues of mutual interest. Jordan has condemned the bombing in Kohat City in northwestern Pakistan that killed at least 16 people, including five police officers. The official spokesperson for the Ministry of Foreign Affairs, Fuad Al-Majali, affirmed the kingdom's full solidarity with the government and people of Pakistan and reiterated Jordan's rejection of all forms of violence and terrorism aimed at undermining security and stability. Today's blast occurred when a suicide attacker drove an explosives-laden vehicle into a police facility as officers and their families were praying in a mosque inside. Over to the Gaza Strip, a Palestinian man has been killed after sustaining gunshot wounds from Israeli army fire in the central Nusayrat refugee camp today. Earlier, two Palestinians were wounded by gunfire in the camp after Israeli forces opened fire from military cranes. U.S. President Donald Trump is expected to meet with Arab Gulf state leaders on the sidelines of the U.N. General Assembly in New York next Tuesday to discuss the war with Iran. According to sources, the meeting will focus on U.S. proposals for the next stage of the conflict, as well as plans for the post-war period. Ukrainian drone attacks have killed one man and injured three others in Russia's Kursk region today. Separately, one person has been killed in shelling in the Russian-controlled city of Enerhodar in Ukraine's Zaporizhia region. Finally, pleasant weather conditions are expected across much of the highlands and the hilly areas tonight, moderate elsewhere in the country. Lows at 17 degrees Celsius in Amman, 26 in Aqaba and across much of the Jordan Valley. 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

6 p.m. News. You're listening to Radio Jordan in Amman. Good evening and welcome. We begin with the headlines. His Majesty the King co-chairs a new round of the Aqaba process meetings alongside the French and Lebanese presidents. Jordan expresses solidarity with Pakistan following a deadly suicide bombing. And renewed fighting in Yemen displaces more than 112,000 people over the past 2 weeks.

0: for the details. My name's Raad Labdoush. Welcome again. His Majesty King Abdullah II has co-chaired a new round of the Aqaba process meetings in Paris alongside French President Emmanuel Macron and Lebanese President Joseph Aoun. The discussions focused on supporting the Lebanese armed forces and strengthening their capacity to safeguard the country's security and sovereignty, with particular emphasis on ensuring that weapons remain under state authority. Military leaders and experts from several countries and international organizations took part in the talks. And ahead of the meetings, King Abdullah held a trilateral meeting with President Macron and President Aoun, where they discussed ways to strengthen cooperation and coordination on issues of mutual interest. Prime Minister Jaafar Hassan has stressed the importance of preparations for the 2000th anniversary of the baptism of Jesus Christ, calling for comprehensive planning and the timely implementation of projects related to the 2030 celebrations. Chairing a meeting yesterday of the National Committee overseeing the celebrations, the Prime Minister instructed executive teams to adhere to strict timelines, with progress monitored by the Prime Ministry and regular reports submitted to ensure projects remain on schedule. Referring to His Royal Highness Crown Prince Al Hussein's recent visit to Bethany beyond the Jordan, the baptism site, the Prime Minister called for international marketing campaigns to be launched over the next 3 years to promote Jordan as a major Christian pilgrimage destination. Jordan has condemned the bombing in Kohat City in northwestern Pakistan that killed at least 16 people, including five police officers. The official spokesman for the Ministry of Foreign Affairs, Fuad Al-Majali, reaffirmed Jordan's full solidarity with the government and people of Pakistan and reiterated the kingdom's rejection of all forms of violence and terrorism aimed at undermining security and stability. The blast occurred when a suicide attacker drove an explosives-laden vehicle into a police facility as officers and their families were praying in a mosque inside. In the Gaza Strip, a Palestinian man has been killed after sustaining gunshot wounds from Israeli army fire in the central Ansirat refugee camp. Earlier, two Palestinians were wounded by gunfire in the camp after Israeli forces opened fire from military cranes. Meanwhile, a woman from the Jabalia refugee camp sustained critical injuries in Israeli artillery shelling targeting areas in the east. The United Nations Migration Agency says at least 112,000 people have been displaced inside Yemen within the last 2 weeks as fighting continues along the country's west coast. The agency says that nearly 3,000 Yemenis have fled by sea to Djibouti. U.S. President Donald Trump is expected to meet with Arab Gulf state leaders on the sidelines of the U.N. General Assembly in New York next Tuesday to discuss the war with Iran. According to sources, the meeting will focus on U.S. proposals for the next stage of the conflict and plans for the post-war period. Ukrainian drone attacks have killed one man and injured three others in Russia's Kursk region today. Separately, one person has been killed in shelling in the Russian-controlled city of Enerhodar in Ukraine's Zaporizhia region. Finally, the weather forecast. Pleasant weather conditions prevail across the highlands and the hilly areas, moderate elsewhere in the country. Lows at 17 degrees Celsius in Amman, 26 in Aqaba in the Jordan Valley. As for tomorrow, fair weather is expected across the plains and the hilly areas, while it'll be relatively hot in Aqaba and much of the Jordan Valley. Highs at 26 in Amman, 37 in Aqaba. Now our top stories once again. The King co-chairs a new round of the Aqaba process meetings alongside the French and Lebanese presidents. Jordan expresses solidarity with Pakistan following a deadly suicide bombing. And renewed fighting in Yemen displaces more than 112,000 people over the past 2 weeks. Thank you so much for your time.
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